0: Lonnie says some of the most meaningful images are the candid snapshots soldiers took during their time overseas, offering a glimpse into their everyday experiences.
1: There's so many candid photos in there, and it just kind of reminds us of the humanity of you know, society, and how these are just people from Saskatchewan who take pictures of interesting things that they see along a pretty harrowing journey.
0: Nearly 3,000 photographs, letters, and documents have been digitized so far and are available online through Memory Sask. The branch also hopes the public can help identify people featured in many of the historic photographs.
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0: One of the biggest victories the Estevan Minor Lacrosse this season wasn't even on the scoreboard. The association saw significant growth in its youngest division, helping strengthen the future pipeline of players entering the sport. Lucas Smith, coach, director, and referee-in-chief, says the U5 program exceeded expectations this year.
3: So the U5 program is actually a big hit this year. I was very, very happy to see. I had 16 total registration for the U5 program. I ended up moving one up to U7 right away because the skill was just that good.
0: The association hopes to build on that momentum through future camps and introductory lacrosse opportunities. There'll be lots of minor baseball around Estevan this weekend. The Estevan Wolves are at Lynn Prime Park tonight for a 7:30 first pitch. Saturday, all eyes are at the Mel Murray Cactus Park, where the 13U AAA Brewers host the Regina Wolfpack at noon and again at 3. Sunday, the 11U provincial team takes on Weyburn at Cactus Park at 6 p.m., while the 18U AAA Brewers are on the road in Regina for a doubleheader beginning at 1 o'clock.
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0: Tonight, we'll see partly cloudy skies with a slight chance of showers and thunderstorms, then clearing overnight with a low of plus 14. Friday brings plenty of sunshine and warmer temperatures with a high of plus 30. Friday night, we'll have a 40% chance of showers and a low of plus 17. For your local five-day forecast, you can visit discoverestevan.com.
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2: Tonight, it'll be partially cloudy with a 30% chance of showers and a low of plus 14. Friday looks sunny and warm with a high of plus 30. With Friday

0: Friday night being clear with a slight chance of showers and a low of plus 17. For your local five-day forecast, you can download our Discover Estevan app.
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4: Tonight, a chance of showers and a low of plus 14, with Friday morning bringing sunshine and a high of plus 30. With Friday night, we'll stay mild again with another chance of showers and a low of plus 17. For your local five-day forecast, you can download our Discover Estevan app.
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1: Happy Thursday, everybody. It is July 9th. The next few days are going to be sunny, so let's enjoy that while we can before the rain comes back. I'm Vincent Dupuis, and here's what's making headlines today. Authorities are investigating after a small aircraft crashed south of Beaubier earlier this week. With more information is Discover Estevan's Scott Bolton.
2: Weyburn RCP say they were notified of the crash at about 10:40 a.m. on July 8th. Emergency responders attended the scene, and the aircraft's lone occupant was flown to hospital by STARS with serious, non-life-threatening injuries. The Transportation Safety Board says the aircraft collided with

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3: Tonight, it'll be partially cloudy with a 30% chance of showers and a low of plus 14. Friday looks sunny and warm with a high of plus 30, with Friday night being clear with a slight chance of showers and a low of plus 17. For your local five-day forecast, you can download our Discover Estevan app.
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3: Tonight, a chance of showers and a low of plus 14, with Friday morning bringing sunshine and a high of plus 30, with Friday night we'll stay mild again with another chance of showers and a low of plus 17. For your local five-day forecast, you can download our Discover Estevan app.
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0: some showers and thunderstorms, then clearing overnight with a low of plus 14. Friday brings plenty of sunshine and warmer temperatures with a high of plus 30. Friday night will have a 40% chance of showers and a low of plus 17. For your local 5-day forecast, you can visit discoverestevan.com.
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2: Tonight, it'll be partially cloudy with a 30% chance of showers and a low of plus 14. Friday looks sunny and warm with a high of plus 30, with Friday night being clear with a slight chance of showers and a low of plus 17. For your local five-day forecast, you can download our Discover Estevan app.
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3: Tonight, a chance of showers and a low of plus 14, with Friday morning bringing sunshine and a high of plus 30, with Friday night we'll stay mild again with another chance of showers and a low of plus 17. For your local five-day forecast, you can download our Discover Estevan app.
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0: Tonight, we'll see partly cloudy skies with a slight chance of showers and thunderstorms, then clearing overnight with a low of plus 14. Friday brings plenty of sunshine and warmer temperatures with a high of plus 30. Friday night will have a 40% chance of showers and a low of plus 17. For your local five-day forecast, you can visit discoverestevan.com.
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4: Tonight, it'll be partially cloudy with a 30% chance of showers and a low of plus 14.

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1: Tonight, it'll be partially cloudy with a 30% chance of showers and a low of plus 14. Friday looks sunny and warm with a high of plus 30, with Friday night being clear with a slight chance of showers and a low of plus 17. For your local five-day forecast, you can download our Discover Estevan app.
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3: Tonight, a chance of showers and a low of plus 14, with Friday morning bringing sunshine and a high of plus 30, with Friday night we'll stay mild again with another chance of showers and a low of plus 17. For your local five-day forecast, you can download our Discover Estevan app.
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2: Tonight, it'll be partially cloudy with a 30% chance of showers and a low of plus 14. Friday looks sunny and warm with a high of plus 30, with Friday night being clear with a slight chance of showers and a low of plus 17. For your local five-day forecast, you can download our Discover Estevan app.
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2: Tonight, a chance of showers and a low of plus 14, with Friday morning bringing sunshine and a high of plus 30. With Friday night, we'll stay mild again with another chance of showers and a low of plus 17. For your local five-day forecast, you can download our Discover Estevan app.
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3: Tonight, it'll be partially cloudy with a 30% chance of showers and a low of plus 14. Friday looks sunny and warm with a high of plus 30, with Friday night being clear with a slight chance of showers and a low of plus 17. For your local five-day forecast, you can download our Discover Estevan app.
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3: Tonight, a chance of showers and a low of plus 14, with Friday morning bringing sunshine and a high of plus 30, with Friday night we'll stay mild again with another chance of showers and a low of plus 17. For your local five-day forecast, you can download our Discover Estevan app.
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2: Tonight, it'll be partially cloudy with a 30% chance of showers and a low of plus 14. Friday looks sunny and warm with a high of plus 30, with Friday night being clear with a slight chance of showers and a low of plus 17. For your local

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3: Tonight, a chance of showers and a low of plus 14, with Friday morning bringing sunshine and a high of plus 30. With Friday night, we'll stay mild again, with another chance of showers and a low of plus 17. For your local five-day forecast, you can download our Discover Estevan app.
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2: Tonight, it'll be partially cloudy with a 30% chance of showers and a low of plus 14. Friday looks sunny and warm with a high of plus 30, with Friday night being clear with a slight chance of showers and a low of plus 17. For your local five-day forecast, you can download our Discover Estevan app.
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3: Tonight, a chance of showers and a low of plus 14, with Friday morning bringing sunshine and a high of plus 30. With Friday night, we'll stay mild again with another chance of showers and a low of plus 17. For your local five-day forecast, you can download our Discover Estevan app.
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5: Tonight, it'll be partially cloudy with a 30% chance of showers and a low of plus 14. Friday looks sunny and warm with a high of plus 30, with Friday night being clear with a slight chance of showers and a low of plus 17. For your local five-day forecast, you can download our Discover Estevan app.
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3: Tonight, a chance of showers and a low of plus 14, with Friday morning bringing sunshine and a high of plus 30, with Friday night we'll stay mild again with another chance of showers and a low of plus 17. For your local five-day forecast, you can download our Discover Estevan app.
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3: Tonight, it'll be partially cloudy with a 30% chance of showers and a low of plus 14. Friday looks sunny and warm with a high of plus 30, with Friday night being clear with a slight chance of showers and a low of plus 17. For your local five-day forecast, you can download our Discover Estevan app.
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2: Tonight, a chance of showers and a low of plus 14, with Friday morning bringing sunshine and a high of plus 30, with Friday night we'll stay mild again with another chance of showers and a low of plus 17. For your local five-day forecast, you can download our Discover Estevan app.
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3: Tonight, it'll be partially cloudy with a 30% chance of showers and a low of plus 14. Friday looks sunny and warm with a high of plus 30, with Friday night being clear with a slight chance of showers and a low of plus 17. For your local five-day forecast, you can download our Discover Estevan app.
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2: Tonight, a chance of showers and a low of plus 14, with Friday morning bringing sunshine and a high of plus 30, with Friday night we'll stay mild again with another chance of showers and a low of plus 17. For your local five-day forecast, you can download our Discover Estevan app.
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Keep them separated, blowing off the speakers. 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
4: Tonight, it'll be partially cloudy with a 30% chance of showers and a low of plus 14. Friday looks sunny and warm with a high of plus 30, with Friday night being clear with a slight chance of showers and a low of plus 17. For your local five-day forecast, you can download our Discover Estevan app.
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1: 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It gets your kids out doing some fun crafts. They'll get, you know, a chance to read all summer. It's a good way for them to engage in the community as well. 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
0: It was a successful weekend for Estevan Minor softball as multiple teams were in action. The U11A and U11B squads competed at provincials in Regina, while the U13B Saints and the U15C Elite traveled to Carnda for the Supernovas tournament. The biggest highlight came from the Saints, who brought home gold. Here's Brittany Zahn, vice president of Estevan Minor Softball.
3: The U13Bs went undefeated in round robin, and they ended up playing Porcupine Plains for gold and won, so that was super exciting.
0: This weekend, the U15C Elite will host games in Estevan, while the U15B Bulldogs head to Moose Jaw before provincials begin July 17th. The Saskatchewan Roughriders return to Mosaic Stadium this Sunday to host the Hamilton Tiger Cats. The green and white come into the weekend with a 3-1 record after last week's road win over Ottawa and will be looking to keep the momentum going in front of the home crowd. Kickoff is set for 5 p.m. Sunday.
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0: The heat is here and it's only going to build through the weekend. Today, expect a mix of sun and cloud with a slight chance of an early shower or thunderstorm. The high reaches 32 with a humidex of 39. Tonight is partly cloudy with a low of 16. Saturday turns sunny with a high of 35 and a humidex of 43 before Sunday's forecast climbs all the way up to 39. Make sure you're weather ready by downloading the Discover Estevan app.
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0: There's Sam Hunt, Country House on Country 106.1. Good morning and happy Friday. That's right, we finally made it to Friday. The coffee's brewing, the sun's already turning up the heat this morning, and the weekend is finally within reach. So whether you're heading to work, hitting the road, or counting down until you get to start your weekend, thank you for starting your morning with us. We'll catch you up on all the news, weather, and sports you need to know, as well as keep you updated on what's happening around town.
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0: There's Josh Ross, Trouble on Country 106.1. Good morning. Hope you're having a fantastic Friday in Estevan this morning. We are sitting at 15. Some chances of showers as well as the risk of a thunderstorm for today. And if you're looking at the high of 32 today, then 35 tomorrow, and a sizzling 39 degrees on Sunday at this rate, I think your air conditioner is actually going to start asking for a vacation. Maybe they want to go somewhere cold. It's kind of weekend where your drink is going to get warm before you finish it. And, you know, your car turns into the oven right after 5 minutes of just being in a parking lot. And the phrase, I'll mow the lawn tomorrow, well, that just becomes a very smart decision at the end of the day. So if you're heading to the lake, the pool, or just finding the closest patch of shade, remember to drink lots of water. If you're going to be out in the sun, wear tons of sunscreen and check in on anyone who might be struggling with the heat. That's including your pets as well. So stay cool this weekend. It is going to be a scorcher.
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11: A heat warning is now in effect for Estevan and area. Today, a mix of sun and cloud with a high of 32, feeling more like 39 this afternoon. Tonight, partly cloudy with a low of 16. Then tomorrow, we'll have sunny skies and even hotter weather with a high of 35 and a humidex of 43. Find your full five-day forecast anytime at discoverestevan.com.
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There's John Morgan, Friends Like That on Country 106.1. Good morning. Hope you're having a great Friday. It is going to be a warm Friday. Warming up today to a high of 32. Weekend's going to get a little bit warmer. Right now we're sitting at 15. Here's Bailey Zimmerman, Chevy Silverado.

0: Bailey Zimmerman, Chevy Silverado on Country 106.1. Good morning. Hope you're having a fantastic start to your Friday. It's going to be getting warm. High today of 32. Hopefully those showers might come to kind of cool everything off just a little bit. And don't forget to head on over to discoverestevan.com and nominate somebody for Her Voice. 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
11: A heat warning is now in effect for Estevan

0: remains a key concern.
1: Good portion of the province did receive precipitation again, with the highest being in the Boisevain area at 187 millimeters, and also quite a bit coming down in the northwest and central regions as well.
0: Well, it's a similar story in Saskatchewan. Rebecca Hort, crop extension specialist with Saskatchewan Agriculture, says crops in some areas are showing signs of stress.
2: Producers are seeing some yellowing and drowned out crops in those spots that are wet.
0: Alberta is seeing similar issues. That report is expected out later today. For Golden West, I'm Glendale Allen Vossler.
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0: 15 Bulldogs travel to Moose Jaw as teams make their final preparations for provincials, which begin July 17. Football fans have something to look forward to this weekend as the Saskatchewan Roughriders welcome the Hamilton Tiger Cats to Mosaic Stadium on Sunday. Fresh off a victory over Ottawa, the Riders will look to make it two straight wins while defending home turf with the kickoff at 5 p.m.
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0: A heat warning is in effect, and this is shaping up to be one of the hottest stretches of the summer. Today, expect a mix of sun and cloud with a high of 32 and a humidex of 39. Tonight, partly cloudy with a low of 16. Then we're up to 35 Saturday, 39 Sunday, and still a very hot 33 on Monday. 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

Shaboozy, good news on Country 106.1. Good morning. Hope you're having a fantastic Friday morning. In Estevan, we're sitting at 18, high of 32. Chances of showers, risk of a thunderstorm. We also have that orange warning for the heat, which might be sticking around all weekend long as well. And hey, today we're giving away more stuff. That's right. We want to send you to go check out Jesse Murph at the North Dakota State Fair in Minot. Today's keyword is Jesse. All you have to do to enter is text Jesse and your full name to the Room by Room Furniture talk and text line at 306-636-6106 for your chance to win the two tickets to the July 19th

0: concert. Gate passes to the fair are also not included in it. But if you want to win to go see Jesse Murph on July 19th, all you have to do, text Jesse, 306-636-6106. Also, congratulations for yesterday's winner. That's Tracy Matheson. You're walking away with two tickets to go see John Party on July 18th. And today, it's all about Jesse Murph.
1: Happy Friday. This is Daniel Lesplin, joined by Dave Mack from Murray GM. Dave, it's supposed to be sweltering hot over the next few days, and I know you're as excited about it as I am.
2: Yeah, it's going to be summer, finally. It's going to be great. Having coffee on the deck this morning, it's wonderful.
1: And of course, we got some exciting news here at the start of July with the employee pricing that you're offering right now.
2: Yeah, for a July program, GM has given us employee pricing. 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

0: Hi, Valley. I'm leaving you on Country 106.1. Good morning. Hope you're having a fantastic Friday in Estevan. We're sitting at 18. High today of 32. Slowly going to be climbing up to that high. Orange warning for the heat this morning as well. That's going to be sticking around throughout the entire day as well, as I imagine, probably the entire weekend, as well as it's only going to be getting warmer throughout the weekend. And next week, we are back with our Taste of Summer charity barbecues. We're going to be at Soros Family Pharmacy in support of the Estevan Brain Boogie. 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It's going to be an absolute blast. It's happening from 11 to 1, minimum $5 donation. 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
6: A heat warning is now in effect for Estevan and area. Today, a mix of sun and cloud with a high of 32, feeling more like 39 this afternoon. Tonight, partly cloudy with a low of 16. Then tomorrow, we'll have sunny skies and even hotter weather with a high of 35 and a humidex of 43. 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
1: TGIF, it's Friday, July 10th. The work week is almost behind us, but the heat is just getting started. Stay cool out there because it looks like summer is finally making up for lost time. I'm Daniel Esplin.

0: Charges have been laid following a firearms investigation near Oxbow. With the details is Discover Estevan's Scott Bolton.
1: RCMP say they received a report on July 4th that a man had pointed a firearm at someone on a rural property southwest of the community, but no one was hurt. Officers executed a search warrant on July 8th and say they seized four loaded firearms along with an imitation firearm. 45-year-old Curtis Bieberdorf of the rural municipality of Enniskillen faces multiple weapons-related charges and appeared in Weyburn Provincial Court yesterday.
0: With extreme heat settling into southeast Saskatchewan this weekend, health officials are reminding residents to take precautions.
2: There are a number of things to take into consideration. First of all, for your whole body, hydration is really important, because when you're dehydrated, your body can't function well, your organs don't function well, your brain doesn't function well.
0: Dr. David Tor with the Saskatchewan Health Authority says to drink water often, limit time outdoors during the hottest part of the day, and take breaks in cool areas. He also says to watch for signs of heat exhaustion, including dizziness, headaches, and lightheadedness. Full heat safety tips are available now at discoverestevan.com. Estevan businesses and community members gathered at TSNM Woodlawn Golf Club yesterday for the Estevan Chamber of Commerce's Networking on the Green event. Executive Director Becky Cassidy explains why the event is so important.
3: It's pretty exciting. We have almost 100 golfers registered, and we really just were trying to make sure that today was about networking first and golf second. So we have lots of activities happening on the course that include meeting everybody that's here. So there's a business card wall, there's a networking scavenger hunt, there's lots of different activities for people to get to know one another.
0: Cassidy says building local business connections helps strengthen the entire community. The Estevan Public Library's TD Summer Reading Club is off to a strong start this summer. About 75 children have already signed up for the program, which combines reading goals with crafts, activities, and prizes. Summer Reading Club coordinator Alex Spencer says the program is about more than just books.
4: It's a lot of fun. It gets your kids out doing some fun crafts. They'll get, you know, a chance to read all summer. It's a good way for them to engage in the community as well. Plenty of friends to be made at the library.
0: The 7-week program still has spots available for children interested in joining this summer.
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0: It was a successful weekend for Estevan Minor Softball as multiple teams were in action. The U11A and U11B squads competed at Provincials in Regina, while the U13B Saints and the U15C Elite traveled to Carnduff for the Supernovas tournament. The biggest highlight came from the Saints, who brought home gold. Here's Brittany Zahn, Vice President of Estevan Minor Softball.
6: The U13Bs went undefeated in round robin, and they ended up playing Porcupine Plains for gold and won, so that was super exciting.
0: This weekend, the U15C Elite will host games in Estevan, while the U15B Bulldogs head to Moose Jaw before Provincials begin July 17th. The Saskatchewan Roughriders return to Mosaic Stadium this Sunday to host the Hamilton Tiger Cats. The green and white come into the weekend with a 3-1 record after last week's road win over Ottawa, and will be looking to keep the momentum going in front of the home crowd. Kickoff is set for 5 p.m. Sunday.
7: Now, your Discover Estevan weather.
0: The heat is here and it's only going to build through the weekend. Today, expect a mix of sun and cloud with a slight chance of an early shower or thunderstorm. The high reaches 32 with a humidex of 39. Tonight is partly cloudy with a low of 16. Saturday turns sunny with a high of 35 and a humidex of 43 before Sunday's forecast climbs all the way up to 39. Make sure you're weather ready by downloading the Discover Estevan app.
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That was Corey Kent, This Heart on Country 106.1. Good morning. Happy Friday. In Estevan, got that orange warning for the heat. High of 32, chances of showers, risk of a thunderstorm. These two names, hottest in country music right now. It's Ella Langley and Morgan Wallen. I Can't Love You Anymore.

0: Hello, Langley, Morgan Wallen, I Can't Love You Anymore on Country 106.1. Good morning, I'm Brock Cullen in Estevan. Got that orange warning for the heat. High today of 32. Some chances of showers, risk of a thunderstorm. We're sitting at 18 this morning. And this is a kind of a big moment. The Canadian Forces Snowbirds, they're going to be taking the skies over Moose Jaw for what's expected to be their final performance in Saskatchewan with those Jets before those aircrafts are retired. It's kind of the end of an era for a team that's been thrilling Canadians for decades. So if you're lucky enough to be heading to the show, don't forget, it's going to be a hot one. Bring plenty of water, sunscreen, a hat, your camera, sunglasses. You're going to need everything because you'll want to capture those famous red and white Jets one more time. And don't be surprised if you get goosebumps when that first formation streaks across the sky. It's one of those moments that reminds you why the Snowbirds have become such a Canadian tradition. It's unfortunate that they are going, but yeah, that's their last show in Saskatchewan, and that's going to be tomorrow in Moose Jaw at the Air Show.
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4: A heat warning is now in effect for Estevan and area as a dangerous stretch of heat settles in. Today, a mix of sun and cloud with a slight chance of an early shower or thunderstorm. High of 32, but it'll feel closer to 39. Tonight, partly cloudy with a low of 16. And then tomorrow, sunny and even hotter with a high of 35 and a humidex of 43. Find your full 5-day forecast anytime at discoverestevan.com.
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0: as always, up for grabs, an 8-inch round ice cream cake from our friends over at Dairy Queen. So thank you goes out to them this morning. Celebrating birthdays today, Friday, July 10th. We got a ton of birthdays happening. Kicking things off, happy birthday. Going out to Debbie Barnes, wishing you a fantastic birthday, Debbie. Hope your day is filled with laughter, great company, and plenty of reasons to smile. Have an amazing birthday. Got a happy birthday going out to Irene Paskowski. Happy birthday, Irene. May today bring you happiness, wonderful memories, and all the best as you celebrate your special day today. Happy birthday goes out to Irene this morning. Got a happy birthday wish going out to Glenda Steyer. Sending you warm birthday wishes to Glenda this morning. Here's to an enjoyable, fantastic birthday for you, Glenda. Hope you get spoiled. Got a happy birthday going out to Jared Stang this morning. Happy birthday, Jared. Hope you have an awesome day celebrating and an incredible year ahead with success, adventure, and good times. Happy birthday goes out to Jared this morning. Got a happy birthday going out to Ray Hengen. Wishing Ray Hengen a very happy birthday. Enjoy every moment of your special day. Happy birthday goes out to Ray this morning. Got a happy birthday going out to Pam Gunlaufen. Sorry, Pam, if I mispronounced your last name, but happy birthday, Pam. Hope you have an amazing celebration and you get spoiled today. Happy birthday goes out to Pam this morning. Got a happy fifth birthday going out to Casey Erickson. Happy fifth birthday, Casey. Hope you have a wonderful day. Get plenty of toys and enjoy your birthday. Got a happy 70th birthday going out to Wendy Gustafson. Happy 70th birthday, Wendy. What a wonderful milestone. Wishing you a day filled with love, cherished memories, and many happy moments with family and friends. Enjoy your 70th birthday. Got a happy 20th birthday going out to Lindsay Mack. Happy 20th birthday, Lindsay. Wishing you an exciting year ahead filled with new opportunities, unforgettable memories, and plenty of reasons to celebrate. Hope you enjoy your 20th birthday. Got a very happy 96th birthday. That was going out to Mary Mac. Wishing you a beautiful day surrounded by love, laughter, and the people who treasure you most. Happy 96th birthday goes out to Mary this morning. Got a happy birthday going out to Lewis Matthew. Happy birthday. Hope you enjoy a fantastic day. And that the year ahead brings you good health, happiness, and great moments. Happy birthday goes out to you this morning. And we got a happy 11th birthday. That was going out to Lily Russell. Happy 11th birthday, Lily. Hope your day is filled with fun, excitement, and all of your favorite things. Have an absolutely wonderful celebration. We got one of these to also go along with our birthday wishes.
1: Oh, happy anniversary, happy anniversary, happy anniversary.
0: And that happy anniversary, congratulations on your 70th wedding anniversary. Going out to Lawrence and Eleanor Mack, wishing you both a beautiful day as you celebrate 7 decades of love, commitment, and wonderful memories together. Here's to an incredible milestone and many more happy moments to come. Happy 70th anniversary. That goes out to Lawrence and Eleanor Mack. Hope you guys enjoy your anniversary. Now we got to spin the wheel and see who's going to be walking away with this 8-inch round ice cream cake from our friends over at Dairy Queen. Just remember, there's a lot. A lot of birthdays. We haven't had that many birthdays in a while, but let's spin it.

0: And a congratulations this morning going out to Lily Russell. 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

0: president of Estevan Minor Softball, outlines where those teams are headed.
1: July 17th to 19th, four of our teams are going to be playing in provincials. The U13B Saints and the U15B Bulldogs are both in Regina. The U15C are in Langenberg, and the U17B are in Swift Current.
0: Before that, the U15C Elite will host games Saturday in Estevan while the Bulldogs head to Moose Jaw for one final tune-up before provincials. Rider Nation has another home game coming up this weekend. The Saskatchewan Rough Riders return to Mosaic Stadium on Sunday afternoon to take on the Hamilton Tiger Cats. The Riders are off to a strong 3-1 start this season and will look to add another win as they continue their push in the West Division. Kickoff is at 5 p.m.
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0: Keep the water bottle handy this weekend. Today's high reaches 32, feeling closer to 39 with just a slight chance of an early shower or thunderstorm. Tonight drops to 16. Saturday is sunny and 35 with a humidex of 43. And Sunday's forecast tops out at a scorching 39 before easing back to 33 on Monday. Make sure you're weather ready by downloading the Discover Estevan app.
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0: There's Megan Maroney and Kenny Chesney. Yeah, to be there on Country 106.1. Good morning. Hope you're having a great Friday. In Estevan, we're sitting at 21, high of 32. Chances of showers, risk of a thunderstorm. Also got that orange warning in effect for the heat. And now I've got some exciting news. My wife and I, we officially have bought a house. Now, I don't know what happened. One minute we were saying we're just going to go look. Next thing you know, we were signing some papers. So it's been a lot of fun in this journey. The funny part is that everyone keeps saying congratulations, and then almost immediately after they say, wait until you own a home, followed by a story about a leaky faucet, a furnace, or a lawn that somehow grows 6 inches overnight. But, you know, we're excited. It's a brand new chapter, and well, there will be lots of unpacking, maybe some painting and figuring out which box the coffee maker ended up in. Can't wait to kind of make it our own. So if you got any first-time homeowner tips or maybe a story about the funniest thing that happened after you bought your house, send us a text. Give us a call. Love to hear them. 306-636-6106. That is the room-by-room furniture talk and text line.
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0: Zach McPhee, Who Knew on Country 106.1. Good morning. Hope you're having a fantastic Friday. Sitting at 21, high of 32, some chances of showers. Orange warning for the heat out there this morning as well. Good morning and happy Friday. On the phone with us from the Southern Plains Co-op, we are joined with Kathy. Good morning, Kathy, and happy Friday. We finally made it.
1: Good morning. Happy Friday to you too, Brock.
0: Now, summer projects are in full swing, and you guys down there have everything that people would need to start those summer projects.
1: You bet we do. We've got a really, really good stock of treated lumber in store, along with anything for your farming needs. Fence posts were loaded up on, peeled rails. We've got some rough cut lumber and some windbreak slabs. So, yeah, if you're building a doghouse or a fence, we're the go-to.
0: Yeah, absolutely. And, you know, summer projects, it's always good to kind of start them a little bit earlier. That way you're not scrambling last minute.
1: Yeah, you betcha. And hey, the ground's nice and soft and wet. It's easy to get those posts in the ground right now.
0: Absolutely. Well, thank you, Kathy, for hopping on the phone with us this Friday morning. I hope you have a fabulous weekend.
1: I will. Thank you. You too, Brock.
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7: A heat warning is now in effect for Estevan and area. Today, a mix of sun and cloud with a high of 32, feeling more like 39 this afternoon. Tonight, partly cloudy.

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1: Happy Friday, July 10th, and best of luck to the Estevan Golden Eels as they host a swim meet tomorrow. That means we'll be welcoming plenty of visiting families to the Energy City, so let's show them what our community is all about. I'm Daniel Esplin. RCMP continue to investigate after executing a search warrant at a rural property near Oxbow. Discover Estevan's Scott Bolton details the case.
2: The search followed a July 4th report that a man had allegedly pointed a firearm at another person, though no injuries were reported. Police say four loaded firearms and one imitation firearm were seized during the search. 45-year-old Curtis Bieberdorf has been charged with assault with a weapon and several other firearms offenses. He made his first court appearance in Weyburn yesterday, and RCMP say the investigation remains ongoing.
1: A heat warning is in effect for southeast Saskatchewan, and health officials say the first major heat event of the summer can catch people off guard.
3: Coming out of cold weather and being indoors more, and now being more outdoors, the risk is, of course, more exposure, more time of exposure, especially when it's really hot like this.
1: Dr. Torre with the Saskatchewan Health Authority says residents should check the UV index before heading outdoors, stay hydrated, and avoid strenuous activity during the hottest part of the day. Healthline 811 is also available for anyone experiencing heat-related concerns. It was a big day for the Estevan Chamber of Commerce as it hosted Networking on the Green yesterday. Executive Director Becky Cassidy says the event brought together a wide range of people to connect with local businesses.
4: We have a very big cross-section of businesses signed up. We have everything from lawyers and bankers and investment people to industry folks that own oil and gas businesses, industrial businesses. I mean, you name it, we've got it today. So it's just been a really good turnout. People are excited about this event.
1: Activities also included a business card wall, axe throwing, and more. The TD Summer Reading Club is underway at the Estevan Public Library, with organizers reporting a strong start to this year's program. Here's Alex Spencer, Summer Reading Club coordinator with the Estevan Public Library.
5: Things have run pretty well. 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I really love that TD provides this program, sponsors it for us to do. It's a great way to show that they care about the community, to care about the children and what they're doing throughout the summer.
1: Registration remains open for children who would still like to participate.
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1: It has been a busy stretch for Estevan Minor Softball. The U13B Saints are coming off a gold medal performance in Carnduff, while the U11A and U11B teams recently competed at Provincials in Regina. Here's Brittany Zahn, Vice President of Estevan Minor Softball, on another successful local team.
7: This past Tuesday, the U17s played the Carlisle Supernovas here in town. They won 13-6 in 7 innings, and they're also getting ready for provincials.
1: This weekend, the U15C Elite will host games at the Jody Wallachin Softball Diamonds beginning at 11 a.m., while the U15 Bulldogs travel to Moose Jaw as teams make their final preparations for provincials, which begin July 17. Football fans have something to look forward to this weekend as the Saskatchewan Rough Riders welcome the Hamilton Tiger Cats to Mosaic Stadium on Sunday. Fresh off a victory over Ottawa, the Riders will look to make it two straight wins while defending home turf with the kickoff at 5 p.m.
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1: A heat warning is in effect, and this is shaping up to be one of the hottest stretches of the summer. Today, expect a mix of sun and cloud with a high of 32 and a humidex of 39. Tonight, partly cloudy with a low of 16. Then we're up to 35 Saturday, 39 Sunday, and still a very hot 33 on Monday. Make sure you're weather ready by downloading the Discover Estevan app.
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Old Dominion coming home on Country 106.1. Orange warning for the heat today. High of 32. Here's George Burge. Ride, ride, ride.

0: George Burge and Luke Bryan, Ride, Ride, Ride on Country 106.1. Good morning. Hope you're having a fantastic Friday in Estevan this morning. Got that orange warning for the heat. High today of 32. It's going to be a scorcher. Orange warning, like I said, for that heat out there. And we want to send you to go check out Jesse Murph at the North Dakota State Fair in Minot. If you want to win your tickets, today's keyword is Jesse. 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Also, congratulations goes out to Tracy Matheson, walking away with the John Party tickets. Congratulations goes out to Tracy. But if you want to win Jesse Murph tickets, text the Room by Room Furniture Talk and Text line 306-636-6106 and text in Jesse. Also, gate passes for the fair are not included.
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4: A heat warning is now in effect for Estevan and area as a dangerous stretch of heat settles in. Today, a mix of sun and cloud with a slight chance of an early shower or thunderstorm. High of 32, but it'll feel closer to 39. Tonight, partly cloudy with a low of 16. And then tomorrow, sunny and even hotter with a high of 35 and a humidex of 43. Find your full 5-day forecast anytime at discoverestevan.com.
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1: Jeneil Arch, Don't Ruin Flowers on Country 106.1. Good morning and happy Friday. In Estevan, we got a high of 32 today. Some chances of showers, risk of a thunderstorm. Also, got an orange warning for the heat. 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

There's the Rec Laws, honky talking about on Country 106.1. Good morning, I'm Brock Cullen. In just a few moments, we're going to be announcing a few more winners from yesterday down at the golf course. We'll even be chatting with Daniel Esplin as we do the draw.

0: There's Dean Brody, a man without a woman on Country 106.1. Good morning. Hope you're having a fantastic Friday. Got a high today of 32, some chances of showers, as well as the risk of a thunderstorm. That's time. Daniel Esplin's here. Let's have a chat.
1: Happy Friday. This is Daniel Esplin with Brock Cullen joining you here this morning. And Brock, how's it going so far?
0: It's good. It's Friday. Can't complain. And you know, I think we're about to give away some stuff too. So that's super exciting.
1: I liked how you flexed your muscles there. Was that just for me? Because, like, the people listening were oblivious until I said something.
0: You know, I thought the camera was on. So, yeah, that's my bad. So I guess, yeah, it was just for you.
1: It was just for me. No, nice biceps, by the way. Okay, we actually are here on the radio for a reason. Yesterday, Golden West Radio was involved with Estevan Chamber of Commerce Networking on the Green golf event. We had a hole where we were stationed handing out some pizza. Got to imagine we were probably one of the most popular stops. And yeah, we had two draws that we were doing. The first was for a pair of CFL tickets, the Saskatchewan Roughriders versus the Edmonton Elks. That's Thursday, July 23rd with a 7 p.m. kickoff. The other pair was for next Saturday's July 18th street. Okay. So yeah, well, which one do you want to do first?
0: I say we do the rider tickets first.
1: Let's go for the rider's tickets. Without further ado, Brock is shaking it up. We got these old boxes, these big brown wooden boxes from, I think, the early 2000s. They've definitely had their fair share of use.
0: Absolutely. They're pretty heavy, too.
1: Heavy duty, for sure.
0: All right, let's pull out a name. See who's going to be the winner. Drum roll, please. Andrea Ritter.
1: There you go. Andrea Ritter, winner number one. I think that is Ritaler, maybe.
0: I don't know.
1: I have no idea what it says, to be honest.
0: It's honestly so, I have a hard enough time reading my own handwriting some days, so other people's handwriting really stumps me.
1: We got a phone number, so it's A-OK. And then for Street Dance, featuring Adam Johnson and Estevan's very own Connor Pichet, who do we have as the winner?
0: And the winner is Randy Stolik. Once again, people's handwriting, it confuses me.
1: Yeah, we got to ask for pronouncers whenever we have these draws. Randy Stoven, I believe it is.
0: Oh, well, sorry, Randy, for mispronouncing your last name.
1: But also not sorry, because you got the pair of tickets to Street Dance and had a great time on the golf course yesterday. It was actually very beautiful out there. It was very nice.
0: Yeah, it was a gorgeous day out there. Hopefully you packed some sunscreen, though.
1: No, I didn't. I wore a suit jacket the whole time, and it just really threw people off. They're like, what are you doing? Anywho, this break has gone on long enough. Huge.

0: shout out to everyone that stopped by our hole yesterday with the Estevan Chamber of Commerce networking on the green.
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0: A heat warning is now in effect for Estevan and area. Today, a mix of sun and cloud with a high of 32, feeling more like 39 this afternoon. Tonight, partly cloudy with a low of 16. Then tomorrow, we'll have sunny skies and even hotter weather with a high of 35 and a humidex of 43. Find your full 5-day forecast anytime at discoverestevan.com.
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Brothers Co. Wetzel, Jesse Murph on Country 106.1. Good morning. Hope you're having a fantastic Friday in Estevan. Got a high of 32. Orange warning for the heat. Some chances of showers. Risk of a thunderstorm. Here's Co. Wetzel, Jesse Murph. High Road.

0: Sully Burrows, Put It On Me on Country 106.1. Good morning and happy Friday. In Estevan, high of 32 today. It's going to be a scorcher. And, you know, ahead of Sully Burrows, there was Jesse Murph, Co Wetzel, and their hit song, High Road. And remember, Jesse Murph is going to be at the North Dakota State Fair in Minot, and we want to send you to go check out the concert. 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Also, gate passes to the fair are not included, just the concert tickets. 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
11: A heat warning is now in effect for Estevan and area as a dangerous stretch of heat settles in. Today, a mix of sun and cloud with a slight chance of an early shower or thunderstorm. High of 32, but it'll feel closer to 39. Tonight, partly cloudy with a low of 16. And then tomorrow, sunny and even hotter with a high of 35 and a humidex of 43. Find your full 5-day forecast anytime at discoverestevan.com.
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There's Tim and the Glory Boys. When you know on Country 106.1. And you know it's going to be hot out there today. High of 32, orange warning for the heat. And of course, it's only going to get hotter throughout the weekend as well. So hopefully those chances of showers actually do come true. 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
1: Good morning, it's Friday, July 10th. The second annual Roche Percy Days fundraiser takes place tomorrow with a full day of family-friendly activities. Should be another great weekend to celebrate one of Southeast Saskatchewan's great little communities. I'm Daniel Esplin. A firearms investigation in Southeast Saskatchewan has resulted in multiple charges against one man. With more on the recent search warrant is Discover Estevan's Scott Bolton.
2: RCMP say the investigation began after a report that a firearm had been pointed at an individual on a property about 16 kilometers southwest of Oxbow. Officers from several RCMP units took part in a search of the property earlier this week. Police say they recovered four loaded firearms and an imitation firearm before arresting two people. Curtis Bieberdorf now faces 11 weapons-related charges, while the second person arrested has been released without charge.
1: Heat officials are reminding people to practice sun safety as extreme heat settles into the region this weekend.
3: Sunscreen is very important because it helps reduce the impact of the ultraviolet light. But again, depending on the time of exposure that you're out, sunscreen may work for only a short period of time.
1: Dr. David Torres says people should wear light-colored clothing, stay out of direct sunlight whenever possible, and wear sunglasses with UV protection. He adds sunscreen should be reapplied after swimming or spending long periods outdoors. Dr. Torres also notes SPF 30 sunscreen provides enough protection for most people. More heat and sun safety information is available now at discoverestevan.com. Nearly 100 golfers hit the course yesterday for the Estevan Chamber of Commerce's Networking on the Green event. Executive Director Becky Cassidy says bringing local business together is an important part of helping the community grow.
4: Estevan is a city that is too small, too big. It's too small to not know everyone and too big to know everyone. And that's sort of an oxymoron in and of itself. But I think that people really feel at some point that they need to network and get out there and find out who's out there with different services so that they can use that within their business.
1: Golfers had the chance to connect with local businesses stationed at each hole throughout the course. A new reward system is encouraging young readers at the Estevan Public Library's TD Summer Reading Club. Alex Spencer, Summer Reading Club Coordinator with the Estevan Public Library, explains.
5: 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And then, depending on how many minutes they read a month, they'll be able to go for the bigger prizes. They'll get put into an end-of-the-month draw, and throughout the whole summer, a grand prize draw. Just a bit more of a tiered system to encourage higher reading from the kids.
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1: The provincial season is quickly approaching for Estevan Minor Softball. Following a busy weekend of tournament and provincial action, four local teams are now preparing to represent the city at championships across Saskatchewan later this month. Brittany Zahn, Vice President of Estevan Minor Softball, outlines where those teams are headed.
6: July 17th to 19th, four of our teams are going to be playing in provincials. The U13B Saints and the U15B Bulldogs are both in Regina. The U15C are in Langenberg, and the U17B are in Swift Current.
1: Before that, the U15C Elite will host games Saturday in Estevan while the Bulldogs head to Moose Jaw for one final tune-up before provincials. Rider Nation has another home game coming up this weekend. The Saskatchewan Rough Riders return to Mosaic Stadium on Sunday afternoon to take on the Hamilton Tiger Cats. The Riders are off to a strong 3-1 start this season and will look to add another win as they continue their push in the West Division. Kickoff is at 5 p.m.
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1: Keep the water bottle handy this weekend. Today's high reaches 32, feeling closer to 39 with just a slight chance of an early shower or thunderstorm. Tonight drops to 16. Saturday is sunny and 35 with a humidex of 43. And Sunday's forecast.

There's Nate Holler, Thought About You on Country 106.1. Good morning, I'm Brock Cullen. In Estevan, we're sitting at 25, high of 32, some chances of showers as well as the risk of a thunderstorm. We also have that orange warning in for the heat today. Here's Alan Jackson. She's got the rhythm.

0: for community is evident. She is relentless in balancing all the things that matter, striving and thriving, lifting up those around her, lending her support, lending her voice. 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
2: 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You don't really stop learning about, and some things, tools may work for what other people and some other tools may not work for you. So it's really about finding the different types of tools that really work for you. Like it might be going, really having time to yourself without social media, without TV, without anything, and just kind of thinking about, oh, what happened this week? Oh, how could I have done that differently? There's always different things that we, if you have different.
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If we want to on Country 106.1, good morning. Hope you're having a fantastic Friday. Got a high today of 32, some chances of showers as well as the risk of a thunderstorm. Don't forget about that orange warning for the heat. Here's Josh Ross, scared of getting sober.

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1: Now, your Discover Estevan weather.
2: A heat warning is now in effect for Estevan and area as a dangerous stretch of heat settles in. Today, a mix of sun and cloud with a slight chance of an early shower or thunderstorm. High of 32, but it'll feel closer to 39. Tonight, partly cloudy with a low of 16. And then tomorrow, sunny and even hotter with a high of 35 and a humidex of 43. Find your full 5-day forecast anytime at discoverestevan.com.
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0: The Washboard Union, Country Thunder on Country 106.1. Good morning. Hope you're having a fantastic Friday in Estevan. Got a high today of 32. Some chances of showers, risk of a thunderstorm. It's also funny that we play that song because Country Thunder over in Craven is this weekend. If you're going, make sure to pack some sunscreen because that orange warning for the heat is going to be hot out there. And, you know, highs of 32 and 38 over the weekend. Enjoy it if you're going, but make sure to pack sunscreen and maybe stay hydrated in a different way. 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And today is Fish and Chips Friday down at Eddie Webster's. 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

Tyler Joe Miller, Under the Influence on Country 106.1. Good morning. Hope you're having a great day. It's going to be a hot one. High of 32. Orange warning for the heat. Here's Trisha Yearwood. She's in love with the boy.

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11: A heat warning.

0: is now in effect for Estevan and area. Today, a mix of sun and cloud with a high of 32, feeling more like 39 this afternoon. Tonight, partly cloudy with a low of 16. Then tomorrow, we'll have sunny skies and even hotter weather with a high of 35 and a humidex of 43. Find your full five-day forecast anytime at discoverestevan.com.
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Shania Twain up on Country 106.1. Interesting fact about Shania Twain. That's actually my birthday twin. So if you were born also on August 28th, we are also birthday twins. Got a high of 32. Chances of showers, risk of a thunderstorm. Of course, the orange warning for the heat. Here's High Valley, Fools.

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2: A heat warning is now in effect for Estevan and area as a dangerous stretch of heat settles in. Today, a mix of sun and cloud with a slight chance of an early shower or thunderstorm. High of 32, but it'll feel closer to 39. Tonight, partly cloudy with a low of 16. And then tomorrow, sunny and even hotter with a high of 35 and a humidex of 43. Find your full five-day forecast anytime at discoverestevan.com.
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1: There's Dan Davidson, found on Country 106.1. Good morning. Hope you're having a fantastic Friday in Estevan. Got a high of 32, orange warning for the heat. And remember, it's going to be a hot one. So stay safe this weekend. Wear tons of sunscreen. Stay hydrated and have a great weekend. We'll chat with you again on Monday.
2: It's going to be a hot weekend across southeast Saskatchewan with temperatures climbing just shy of 40 degrees. Environment Canada meteorologist Julian Corvo will have the latest forecast on what residents can expect coming up in a few minutes.
3: Prairie farmers have been dealing with another week of significant rainfall and severe weather, leading to excess moisture and overland flooding in some low-lying areas. Manitoba Agriculture's Sonia Wilson says conditions vary depending on storm activity, but excess moisture remains a key concern.
4: Good portion of the province did receive precipitation again, with the highest being in the Boisvain area at 187 millimeters, and also quite a bit coming down in the northwest and central regions as well.
3: Well, it's a similar story in Saskatchewan. Rebecca Hort, crop extension specialist with Saskatchewan Agriculture, says crops in some areas are showing signs of stress.
5: Producers are seeing some yellowing and drowned out crops in those low spots that are wet.
3: Alberta is seeing similar issues. That report is expected out later today. For Golden West, I'm Glendalee Allen Vossler.
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1: Today is going to be sunshine with a high of 30. The heat will intensify Saturday with a high of plus 34. Sunday will be the hottest day of the week with a high of plus 39. Monday will stay sunny and hot and a high of plus 33. Tuesday will be a little bit cooler with a high of plus 29 with a slight chance of rain. 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
10: Today, it's going to be fully sunny with a high of plus 30, with tonight still going to be clear and a low of plus 18, with Saturday still going to be sunny and hot with a high of plus 33, with Saturday night having clear skies and a low of plus 19. For your local five-day forecast, you can download our Discover Estevan app.
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0: with Brian. Love you, miss you, mean it. Hey, Dara, how's it going? It is just after 12:30 this Friday. Yes, I know we made it. We've gotten through another week. It's really funny, though. Summer is weird because every day kind of feels like a Friday. So Tuesday, Wednesday, and Thursday this week when I got home, I was like, oh, thank goodness it's Friday. No, it wasn't. Tonight, I'm sure I'll get home and be like, okay, well, I got to get ready for work tomorrow. I don't. It's Friday.
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2: Now, your Discover Estevan weather.
3: Today is going to be fully sunny with a high of plus 30. Tonight is going to have clear skies and a low of plus 18. And Saturday we'll have clear skies and a low of plus 19. For your local 5-day forecast, you can download our Discover Estevan app.
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0: Dallas Smith, a girl like you. I'm Dara. Good afternoon. Well, Friday is here. We're gearing up for the weekend. We've got weather details for the weekend coming up in just a few. Spoiler alert, it's going to be hot. First, we'll hear from Jess Moskaluk.
1: The latest Saskatchewan crop report shows excessive moisture continues to create challenges for producers across much of the province. Wet field conditions are slowing crop development and making it difficult for farmers to complete field work. Discover Estevan's Scott Bolton will have the latest report in just a few minutes.
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3: Today, it's going to be fully sunny with a high of plus 30, with tonight still going to be clear and a low of plus 18, with Saturday still going to be sunny and hot with a high of plus 33, with Saturday night having clear skies and a low of plus 19. For your local five-day forecast, you can download our Discover Estevan app.
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4: Today is going to be fully sunny with a high of plus 30.

0: Tonight is going to have clear skies and a low of plus 18. And Saturday will have clear skies and a low of plus 19. For your local five-day forecast, you can download our Discover Estevan app.
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0: Garth Brooks, That Summer. Just about 2 o'clock, I'm Dara Curry. Friday afternoon is here. Yes, we've been waiting for this moment all week long, inching closer and closer to the weekend. I know lots of people trying to sneak out early, given that it is a summer weekend. I don't blame you, my friends. We've got weather details coming up in just a few moments. We're also going to hear from Lainey Wilson.
1: It's going to be a hot weekend across southeast Saskatchewan, with temperatures climbing just shy of 40 degrees. Environment Canada meteorologist Julian Corvall will have the latest forecast on what residents can expect coming up in a few minutes.
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1: Happy Friday, everybody. It is July 10th, and after the rain, now comes the sun. So hopefully we'll have a great weekend with some nice sunny skies. I'm Vincent Dupuis, and here's what's making headlines today. It'll be a scorcher this weekend as the southeast will see temperatures soar. Environment Canada meteorologist Julian Corvo has the latest forecast on the heat.
2: We are calling for 35 tomorrow, 39 on Sunday. So definitely at the very least mid to upper 30s with a bit of humidity as well. So that will push the humidex valleys into the low, possibly mid 40s. So definitely a very hot weekend on tap. And that heat should continue into Monday before cooling off midweek.
1: Corvo asks people to stay hydrated and cool to stay safe over the weekend. Excess moisture continues to create challenges for Saskatchewan farmers, according to the province's latest weekly crop report. Discover Estevan's Scott Bolton has more on the conditions.
3: Many producers are seeing flooded and yellowing crops, while persistent rain has made spraying and haying difficult. Livestock producers are largely waiting for drier conditions before cutting hay, with only limited harvesting completed so far. Along with flooding, producers are reporting crop damage from hail, wind, gophers, and cabbage seed pod weevil as the growing season continues.
1: What makes a squishy toy become a must-have item? That's the question many people are asking as the surprise dumpling craze continues to sweep through Estevan. Hundreds have already been sold at Estevan PharmaSave, where customers are eagerly collecting different colors and styles. Holly Graham, merchandise clerk and receiver at Estevan PharmaSave, believes online trends are driving much of the demand.
4: I think it's just when these things go viral online, people just, they have a fear of missing out and they don't, you know, everybody just wants what the latest trend is.
1: Graham says that excitement continues to fuel interest in the toys as new shipments arrive in the city. Canada's beef industry is being recognized and supported during the Calgary Stampede this week. Yesterday, Federal Agriculture Minister of Health, MacDonald, announced over $4 million to increase awareness and demand for Canadian beef and veal products. $300,000 is earmarked for the Canadian Cattle Association efforts. President Tyler Fulton says the beef industry is entering a growth phase and needs strong market access to maintain momentum.
5: In today's environment, in particular, with all of the geopolitical, disease, weather risk, investment, ensuring and securing market access is critical for the resilience and the growth of the industry. And we are in a growth phase.
1: Fulton is optimistic about the future, noting we've already seen 2.5% increase in the cow herd last year.
6: Discover Estevan Sports.
1: The Estevan Golden Eels will welcome over 100 athletes, coaches, and families to the Estevan Leisure Center this weekend for their home swim meet. Coach Logan Newdorf says it's an exciting opportunity for swimmers to compete in front of family and friends after spending the season traveling to meets.
7: So for them, it's going to be nice to be able to be in the hometown, the pool that they're used to swimming in every single day for practice. Lots more family, friends, relatives, all that typically come to this meet since it's the home meet.
1: Competition begins at 9:15 Saturday morning, with a second session starting at 2 p.m. with free admission. Motocross racers will be in attendance in Carlisle for the South Corner Racing Circuit fifth round. Kate Lees with the Carlisle Motocross Track says they'll have racers from all classes.
8: We have as small as the 50cc bikes, which are typically our 5 to 9 year olds that are on those bikes. And then the bike sizes start moving up to 65s, 85s. And then once we get to the adult classes, we have A, B, and C class, which is kind of our pro, intermediate, and beginner classes.
1: Head to the circuit's Facebook page for more information about the races.
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1: Today is going to be fully sunny skies and a high of plus 30. Saturday will be sunny again and a high of plus 34. Sunday will still remain hot and sunny with a high of plus 39. Monday will stay hot and sunny again with a high of plus 33. And Tuesday will cool off a little bit with a high of plus 29 and a small chance of rain. For your local five-day forecast, you can visit DiscoverEstevan.com.
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3: 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Like it might be going, really having time to yourself without social media, without TV, without anything, and just kind of thinking about, oh, what happened this week? Oh, how could have I done that differently? There's always different things that if you have different.
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11: Today, it's going to be fully sunny with a high of plus 30, with tonight still going to be clear and a low of plus 18, with Saturday still going to be sunny and hot with a high of plus 33, with Saturday night having clear skies and a low of plus 19. For your local five-day forecast, you can download our Discover Estevan app.
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3: Today is going to be fully sunny with a high of plus 30. Tonight is going to have clear skies and a low of plus 18. And Saturday will have clear skies and a low of plus 19. For your local five-day forecast, you can download our Discover Estevan app.
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0: Madeline Merlo and Dustin Lynch, Broken Heart Thing. It's just about 3 o'clock Friday afternoon. I don't know. I feel like 3 o'clock on Friday should be quitting time, at least throughout the summer. Maybe not in the winter. I don't know. That one can be open for a debate. But come July, yeah, 3 o'clock, that's when we should all be heading home. Not there just yet. We have weather in just a little bit. We're also going to hear from Shaboozy.
1: 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Discover Estevan's Scott Bolton will have the latest report in just a few minutes.
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1: Happy Friday, everybody. It is July 10th. After the rain, now comes the sun, and it might be just a little bit too hot, though. I'm Vincent Dupuis, and here's what's coming up in the news today. This weekend will be a hot one, as the southeast will see temperatures just outside 40 degrees. We might even see some moisture today, though, says Environment Canada meteorologist Julian Corvo.
2: The chance of showers and storms over the Estevan area is quite low for today and tonight. The higher chance will be in central Saskatchewan, kind of towards Saskatoon, so mostly north of Estevan. Non-zero, there's still a chance there could be a storm, I guess, in the Estevan area, but the best chance is definitely to your north.
1: 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The latest Saskatchewan crop report shows excessive moisture is continuing to slow crop development across much of the province. With more is Discover Estevan's Scott Bolton.
3: Producers are reporting yelled and drowned out crops, while frequent rainfall has delayed spring and haying operations. Topsoil moisture remains high, with 69% of cropland rated adequate and 30% rated surplus, despite slightly drier conditions than previous weeks. Flooding remains the leading cause of crop damage, while hail, wind, gophers, and cabbage seed pod weevil have also affected crops in some areas.
1: A social media toy craze involves surprise dumplings is creating major demand in Estevan. Estevan PharmaSafe has sold about 600 collectible dumplings in just 42 days, with retailers across North America struggling to keep popular items on store shelves. Holly Graham, merchandise clerk and receiver at Estevan PharmaSafe, says the trend exploded online.
4: I think they just like went viral on TikTok and YouTube and all those things, and it's just one of those fads that just picked up, and now everybody's got to have them. The dumplings and the Neatos are just off the charts right now, and companies just can't keep up with the production.
1: Graham says demand remains strong as customers continue searching for new colors, styles, and limited edition releases. Federal Agriculture Minister Heath MacDonald announced more than $4 million in agri-marketing funding Wednesday for Canada's beef sector during the Calgary Stampede. MacDonald says export diversification remains a priority for the industry, with its largest share, just over $3.7 million, going to Canadian beef to promote Canadian beef and veal internationally, with a strong focus in the Indo-Pacific region, with up to $300,000 will support Canadian Cattle Association market access efforts.
5: And I think it's extremely important that I believe we trade with about 54 countries around the world right now. And it's important that we continue to build on that. And we continue to build on our CUSMA review. It's an important market for us. We're joined at the hip. But it's also important that we move markets as well and try to open up diversification.
1: He knows that they have expanded the market in Mexico.
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1: The Estevan Golden Eels are set to host a major swim meet this weekend, bringing about 180 swimmers from seven clubs across Saskatchewan. Head coach Logan Newdorf says the event features individual races in all four strokes, along with relay events.
7: So we'll be doing a variety of swims, everything from our regular freestyle, backstroke, breaststroke, butterfly. As well, we're going to have some relays, so some free relays and some medley relays as well.
1: The meet is the final competition before next weekend's semifinals in Weyburn. Carlisle is getting ready to host some races as the fifth round of the South Corner Racing Circuit is tomorrow. Kate leads with the Carlisle Motocross track on the event taking place this weekend.
8: We're racing in Carlisle tomorrow. We usually start practice around 9, and then the races start at about 10, and they run all day. It's $10 to get in the gate to come watch. We have all levels of racers, from 5-year-olds up into 65-year-olds.
1: More info can be found on the circuit's Facebook page.
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1: Today is going to be sunshine with a high of 30. The heat will intensify Saturday with a high of plus 34. Sunday will be the hottest day of the week with a high of plus 39. Monday will stay sunny and hot and a high of plus 33. Tuesday will be a little bit cooler with a high of plus 29 with a slight chance of rain. For your local five-day forecast, you can visit discoverestevan.com.
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0: and it's Ride, Ride, Ride. It's just after 3 o'clock, about 20 after 3 this Friday afternoon. We're heading into the weekend. It's going to be one of the hotter weekends that we have seen. This summer has not been incredibly hot as of yet. Looking to change that throughout this weekend. And I mean, that's always what ends up happening in July. Those 30 plus days generally in July. Although a few years ago, they happened in October. Mother Nature just likes to keep us on our toes.
1: We know you're doing it.
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8: Today, it's going to be fully sunny with a high of plus 30, with tonight still going to be clear and a low of plus 18, with Saturday still going to be sunny and hot with a high of plus 33, with Saturday night having clear skies and a low of plus 19. For your local five-day forecast, you can download our Discover Estevan app.
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0: A heads up, in case no one has told you, next week is Tim Hortons Camp Day. Yes, Wednesday is the day to head on down, get your coffee. You are, of course, helping to support a phenomenal cause. We'll have more details on that as we get closer to the date. But as I'm sitting here and it's starting to warm up, yeah, man, an iced coffee would hit the spot. I'll save it for Wednesday.
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14: Today is going to be fully sunny with a high of plus 30. Tonight is going to have clear skies and a low of plus 18. And Saturday we'll have clear skies and a low of plus 19. For your local 5-day forecast, you can download our Discover Estevan app.
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0: Bowen Wrigley, it's Moonshines. Just about 4 o'clock this Friday. I'm Dara. Hope you're enjoying your day so far, getting a chance to sit back, relax, cool off a little bit. Before we hit 4, we'll hear from Mackenzie Porter.
1: It's going to be a hot weekend across southeast Saskatchewan with temperatures climbing just shy of 40 degrees. Environment Canada meteorologist Julian Corville will have the latest forecast on what residents can expect coming up in a few minutes.
2: So there's this redhead that works at Crown Advertising.
3: Hey!
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2: And I swear, she's a little...
3: 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Why don't I tell you about the other redhead that works here?
2: No, we don't
3: She's got a fierce personality, makes stellar branded clothing and decals, and if...

0: Well, she's your gal.
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1: Selling beef cuts to the markets that want them the most adds almost $1,400 in value to each animal. Last year alone, Canadian beef exports generated more than $5.3 million in sales, a record year for Canada.
0: Federal Agriculture Minister Heath MacDonald also announced a $300,000 for the Canadian Cattle Association for its efforts to advance and strengthen key trade relationships.
2: Discover Estevan Sports.
0: Swimmers from across southern Saskatchewan will be in Estevan this weekend for the Golden Eels home meet. Coach Logan Newdorf says 180 athletes from seven clubs are registered, including more than 50 local swimmers.
3: It also gives a chance for the newer swimmers who may not have had the ability to travel or just were busy, had other things going on, to be able to attend as well. We're going to be doubling the amount that we send. I believe we're sending 53 swimmers to our home meet here on the weekend.
0: Next week, there will be a meet in Weyburn for the semifinals of the season. It'll be a weekend of racing in Carlisle as the South Corner Racing Circuit has their fifth round tomorrow. First, they'll have a gathering tonight, says Kate Lees with the Carlisle Motocross Track.
4: Typically, it's racers that come and camp, but anyone is welcome. We usually have a fire on Friday night, and we all just hang out, so it's a really good time. Typically, we have about 70 racers that come. Usually, they actually race more than one of the classes.
0: More info on the event can be found on the circuit's Facebook page.
5: Now, your Discover Estevan weather.
0: Expect plenty of sunshine and a high of plus 30. Tomorrow will also be sunny with a high of plus 34. Sunday will be the hottest this week with a high of plus 39. Monday will still be hot and sunny with a high of plus 33, with temperatures falling back down on Tuesday with a high of plus 29, with a slight chance of showers. For your local five-day forecast, you can visit discoverestevan.com.
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0: Ella Langley, Be Her. How's it going, Dara? Good afternoon. Have you gotten the opportunity to take in a rodeo or a fair yet? I know Calgary Stampede is on. Lots of people I know went to that, but that's not what I'm talking about. Don't get me wrong. That is epic. But I love the small town rodeos and fairs. Growing up, we didn't really have a fair in my area, but the rodeos, they were on point. And I remember just sitting out there in the sun all day long, getting cotton candy and ice cream and eventually like a burger or fries, and just watching these athletes do things that I just found absolutely mesmerizing. I love every second of it. So make sure you're getting an opportunity to take in some of that. Even if you're not into the actual rodeo part, the food that goes with it, on point.
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0: Luke Combs, Ain't No Love in Oklahoma. That one, of course, off the Twister soundtrack. And every time I hear it, I can't help but think of storms. And we have seen some decent ones throughout this summer. There have been some doozies kind of right across the prairies, really. Some kind of things that we haven't seen in a very long time. I will note, I've seen a lot of lightning pictures, specifically from parts of like southern Saskatchewan and into Manitoba. And it has been literally electrifying. Now, with the warmer temperatures that we're kind of seeing into this weekend, storm possibilities definitely are higher, much, much higher. So I'm intrigued to see what this weekend ends up looking like. Don't worry, I'll try and get some pictures and videos of anything crazy that ends up happening. I'll probably get caught out in it. Last time that it started hailing, I happened to be out in my garden picking weeds. My bad.
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0: a smaller pulse crop and potentially by quite a large margin this year in Western Canada.
1: Meantime, wheat and durum markets could face a period of sideways trade.
0: I would say the production will be lower across the major exporters, but it won't be small. And so I think as we look forward, you know, we could see the white wheat market maybe tighten up a little bit, but it's not like there's a real shortage of supplies. And so I think we may kind of grind along here for a while.
1: For Golden West, I'm Glendalee Allen Bossler.
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0: for the Canadian Cattle Association efforts. President Tyler Fulton says the beef industry is entering a growth phase and needs strong market access to maintain momentum.
1: In today's environment, in particular, with all of the geopolitical, disease, weather risk, investment, ensuring and securing market access is critical for the resilience and the growth of the industry. And we are in a growth phase.
0: Fulton is optimistic about the future, noting we've already seen 2.5% increase in the cow herd last year.
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0: The Estevan Golden Eels will welcome over 100 athletes, coaches, and families to the Estevan Leisure Center this weekend for their home swim meet. Coach Logan Newdorf says it's an exciting opportunity for swimmers to compete in front of family and friends after spending the season traveling to meets.
3: So for them, it's going to be nice to be able to be in the hometown, the pool that they're used to swimming in every single day for practice. Lots more family, friends, relatives, all that typically come to this meet since it's the home meet.
0: Competition begins at 9:15 Saturday morning, with a second session starting at 2 p.m. with free admission. Motocross racers will be in attendance in Carlisle for the South Corner Racing Circuit fifth round. Kate Lees with the Carlisle Motocross Track says they'll have racers from all classes.
4: We have as small as the 50cc bikes, which are typically our 5 to 9 year olds that are on those bikes. And then the bike sizes start moving up to 65s, 85s. And then once we get to the adult classes, we have A, B, and C class, which is kind of our pro, intermediate, and beginner classes.
0: Head to the circuit's Facebook page for more information about the races.
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0: Tonight, expect clear skies and a low of plus 18 with a slight risk of overnight thunderstorms. Tomorrow, we're still expecting plenty of sunshine and a high of plus 33. And Saturday night, we'll have clear skies and a low of plus 19. For your local five-day forecast, you can visit discoverestevan.com.
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0: Riley Green, Change My Mind. How's it going, Dara? It is 20 after 5 this Friday. Yeah, I've been talking a lot about the weekend throughout the entirety of the week because there's something special about them. But also, every day in summer ends up feeling kind of like Friday. Is that just me? Maybe I'm the only one who's noticed that. Friday is finally here. I'm looking forward to it, and I hope you get a chance to enjoy every second of the weekend as well.
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8: Tonight it's going to have clear skies and a low of plus 17, with Saturday it's going to be sunny and a high of plus 31, and Saturday we'll have clear skies again with a low of plus 19. For your local five-day forecast, you can download our Discover Estevan app.
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0: Jelly Roll, I am not okay. It's 5:40. I'm Dara Curry. Good afternoon. Wow. Man, we are getting closer and closer, just a few minutes away from the weekend officially kicking off. Some of you are at home already. Some of you have already put your feet up for the day. Jealous. Well done, you. Enjoy every second of that. But for the rest of us, it's almost the weekend. We have your full weekend forecast in just a few. We'll also hear from Jason Aldean.
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15: Tonight's going to be clear skies with a low of plus 17. Saturday is going to be sunshine all day and a high of plus 31, with Saturday night coming in with clear skies and a low of plus 19. For your local five-day forecast, you can download our Discover Estevan app.
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0: Sparker Band, it's Chills. How's it going? I'm Dara. It is just about 6 o'clock. That is it for me. It has been an absolute blast hanging out with you. Sharon will be back with you next week. I know you're excited. She's way better at this than I am. But she will be back on Monday afternoon. Enjoy your weekend. We got Tim and the Glory Boys coming up.
1: It's going to be a hot weekend across southeast Saskatchewan with temperatures climbing just shy of 40 degrees. Environment Canada meteorologist Julian Corville will have the latest forecast on what residents can expect coming up in a few minutes.
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